She be seeing out of the coin it, not a tutit, nuna vome, nuna vimilo. 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

0: 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Thanks, as always, to our program's co-founder, Mr. Troy Malatia. You know, he really does not understand the rules of Mahjong.
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0: That is not how you play that game. I'm Ira Glass. 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

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How put sich in the lane lag to corner high 14. Who lag is a little cherry coyo high tide 6:48 a.m. Low tide, din cherry lang ayo near to 2:22. High tide on the bull cherry next to 7:18.

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1: Noon of a little long eat, but what in any key got in and don't eat, wang of patina halang. 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
1: 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They made another attack or Salah hunting. Had those in a butt, the panic pill, me a rehalangi cough court, sonny.

0: Hola, sí, claro, hola, Ringtone 492. 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
1: From CBC News, The World This Hour, I'm Stephanie Skenderis. In just a few hours, Canada is set to hit the U.S. with counter tariffs on nearly $28 billion worth of American goods. The Prime Minister's office has confirmed to CBC News Ottawa is not planning to cut a last-minute deal with Washington ahead of the midnight deadline. Conservative leader Pierre Poilievre says Mark Carney needs to explain how much the trade war will cost Canadians.
2: The Prime Minister has admitted that tariffs will be a tax on consumers. We just wanted to release that analysis so that single moms, small business owners, seniors know what they're going to have to pay.
1: A series of emergency support measures also come into effect tonight. They include $7.5 billion in support for workers and businesses and easier access to employment insurance. Germany's Chancellor Friedrich Merz says a far-right win in a state election is a threat to the country's security. The AfD win in eastern Germany marks a significant shift in the country's political landscape and calls into question the future of the Chancellor himself, Marina von Stackelberg reports.
3: We are deeply shocked, says German Chancellor Friedrich Merz, the morning after his Christian Democratic Union party was handed a crushing defeat by the far-right populist AfD. Merz says this is a turning point for Germany and promises profound reforms.

0: Nó tôi hát su hát mắc. Let's talk about the ashram project. Ochau ti halok ta ashram mit pinasok tangani. 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

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Generator 1500 watts lit. 1820 Maneuver Terminal. Black Bear Sigma 2631.

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The Leo to Latim Reluit. 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

Alright guys, welcome to the Feel Good Show from around the world. My name is Paro. I hope you can hear me well. That was Bob Marley and the Wailers with the song Could You Be Loved. Next song is Johnny by Yemi Alade. Alright guys, I'm going to be playing music from around the world. I hope you enjoy the tunes. I hope you're having a wonderful Labor Day. It's beautiful outside.

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1: soul, but I'm not a soldier.
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1: I've got soul, but I'm not a soldier.
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1: I

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1: Mess who I pull your key to go.

guys, you are tuned in to the Feel Good Show from around the world. You just listened to a song named Dub Moni Mapo. I probably am not pronouncing that correctly, but the band is called Oki Dub Anu Band, and they're from Japan. An Anu, indigenous brand group, and they're pretty cool. I love this album. It's very nice. It's called The Himalayan Dub, the album, if you like that kind of music. All right, so we are around the world, so I hope you're enjoying the tunes.

of constant sorrow. From the film, Oh Brother, Where Art Thou? I love that song. It's really nice. You guys are tuned in to the Feel Good Show. My name is Parle. Today is a special day because I started at 3 p.m. Usually I go on the radio on Mondays from 5 to 8 p.m. But today it's a little earlier, so I hope you're enjoying the tunes. It's about to be 6 p.m. So, sorry, not 6, 4 p.m. Sorry, 4 p.m. And, I'll take a break with CBC and then I'll come right back with more music. I hope you're enjoying the tunes. The next song, it's a quick one. It's, Good Lovelies with the song Lie Down.

0: Alright guys, that was The Dead South, and the song's name is In Hell, I'll Be in Good Company. Okie dokes. Alright, so, announcement to make. Agnes Snowball is looking for her cell phone, so if you know where it is, or if you have it, please give it back to her. Agnes Snowball is looking for her cell phone. Alright, so more music. You are tuned in to The Feel Good Show from around the world. My name is Parl. I hope you're enjoying the tunes.
1: Way ahead of you.
0: All right. That was an ad. That was hilarious. Perfect the way it came in. So I'm just queuing up some music. I hope you're enjoying the tunes. I play music, feel good music, and sometimes we go around the world in different parts of the world, and it's pretty fun that way. All right.

All right, guys, that was all the way from Uttarakhand in India. Okay, announcements. All right, so Agnes Snowball, give a call to Joe at 1-820. Agnes Snowball, you were looking for your phone, give a call to Joe at 1-820. All right, another request. Okay, so I was looking for this song. Wiggle Wine. I'm looking for it still, Ina. So I will play another song and then we'll come back once I have it queued up. Okay? Thank you for tuning in.

right, guys, that was Tyla with the song Chanel. The next song is dedicated to Charlie Snowball from Ina Gadbois. All right, this song is called Wiggle Wine by Don Chez.

All right, guys, it is a beautiful day. I hope you guys are having a good day. You are tuned in to the Feel Good Show. My name is Parl. The time is 4:40 p.m. What's I gonna say? Have you guys heard of the nomadic games that are happening in Central Asia right now? I believe it's Kazakhstan. Anyways, if you haven't checked them out, they're pretty crazy. They're called the World Nomadic Games. And they just happened recently, but you can see videos and clips from the games, and they're really crazy. There's some games where, like, the games are focused on horseback, like traditional horseback games. So you have, like, excellent athleticism, I guess, with the people on horseback and doing crazy things like bow and arrow, shooting a target from a horse while it's moving, or wrestling on top of a horse. Like, it's crazy. It's really cool. Anyways, I just wanted to share that with you guys because I never knew that there were games like this. We usually hear about, like, FIFA or, like, you know, World Cup or something, or but we really don't, sometimes we don't hear about these other games that are happening in the world, which are equally just as big, and it's just that sometimes we just don't know. But that's the power of the internet. Everybody's so connected, just like right now we're connected to the internet, so we can listen to music from around the world, which really just brings everyone closer. And that is what makes it so amazing. All right. So now it's 4:42. So I spoke for 2 minutes. Amazing. All right. So going back to music, I hope you're enjoying the tunes. All right. Enjoy.

0: Why, when he was a young warthog.
1: When I was a young warthog.
0: Very nice.
1: Thanks.
0: He found his aroma like a certain appeal. He could clear the savannah after every meal.
1: I'm a sensitive soul, though I seem thick-skinned. And it hurt that my friends never stood downwind. And oh, the shame!
2: He was a shame!
1: What a change in my name!
2: Oh, what's in a name?
1: And I got downhearted!
2: How did you feel?
1: Every time that I...
0: Hey, Pumbaa, not in front of the kids.
1: Oh, sorry.

Alright guys, you are tuned in to the Feel Good Show. I am back. There is an announcement for May Ninovic to call Kitty Ninovic at 514-731-7821, extension 3201. Once again, May Ninovic, please call Kitty Ninovic at 514-731-7821, extension 3201. Alright. What a beautiful day. I hope you are enjoying the gorgeousness of today. It looked like it was going to rain. There were some rain clouds that I saw earlier, but it seems to have disappeared or somewhere where I can't see from the window. So yeah, good day. I don't know. Just recently, there was a crazy storm that happened in Toronto. It was very bad where my parents live. And a lot of people had some trees broken or pulled away, and hail that was the size of golf balls. It was absolutely insanity, and I'm glad that, you know, it's over. But yeah, what crazy weather that's around the world right now. So let's enjoy today because it seems pretty calm and beautiful. All right, more music. Hope you're enjoying the tunes.

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0: 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You've heard this before.
1: It already happened. It already happened.
0: You've lived this moment in another dimension.
1: Or maybe.
0: It's the first. No, it's going to happen again.

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listen close so you know how it's supposed to be. It's no joke to me, I care soulfully for you, and I know you feel the same too. Cause you always smirking when you say it ain't true. You're an angel in my eyes, though that's no surprise. There's loads of guys that got the same thing in mind. Just know that I'm different from the dudes that you've seen. Yeah, I'm young and a teen, but I still think of being with a being in your caliber. You hold your own down, my queen with gold crown. You're leaving the whole town astounded, getting hounded, but still you're staying grounded. Aye, who am I kidding? You get cocky every now and then. I'm just playing, I'm just being a tease. But for real, girl, I will satisfy your needs. You're who I'm trying to please. Indeed, just follow me, I think.

you're like a work of art. You're beautiful, smart, and your style is off the charts. There's no use spark a flame inside. I blame them eyes, you're fine. Even wine whines when you come by. I try to show compassion. I know that's all you're lacking. You're who I'm back in, so my back ends in the grass in. Six deep, know that I sleep and see you there. I need you's rare, but maybe that's what you need to hear. Cause I see you near in my future. And if that's clear, then you could be my cougar. I'm hoping you don't lead the Kruger. I'm just playing, I'm just being a tease. But for real, girl, I will satisfy your needs. You're who I'm trying to please. Indeed, listen to me. I think I should show you just

All right, guys, that was crazy. Announcement: if anyone has some food that they'd like to bring by to 1634, they called that they want, they're feeling a little hungry and they would really appreciate it if someone could bring some food by. The house number is 1634, and if you would like to give them a call, you can call them at 2631. All right, so if you do have some extra food and you don't mind sharing it, that would be greatly, greatly appreciated. So again, the house number is 1634. Thank you, guys. Thank you so much. We are listening to the Feel Good Show. The time is 5:39. A few more songs and then let's see how it goes. This is Jamiroquai with Space Cowboy. Enjoy.

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Radio.

That was Losing My Religion by REM. All right, guys, you guys, I hope you're having a good time. You're tuned in to the Feel Good Show from around the world. My name is Parle, and it was a pleasure to be here. I will be finishing off at 7 p.m., so right now the time is 6. It's about to be a few seconds away from 6:50, so a little bit more time to go. And that will be the end at 7, and then I'll switch over to CBC. Thank you so much for tuning in. To the caller that called and wanted to hear the song I Turn to You, I cannot find the name, the artist name that you provided. So if you'd like me to queue it up for the last song, give me a call right now and I will try to find it again. All right. I want to play the song again. I played it in the middle of the show.

0: necessities of life. 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Don't pick the prickly pear by the paw. When you pick a pear, try to use the claw. But you don't need to use the claw when you pick a pear of the big paw paw. Have I given you a clue? The bare necessities of life will come to you. They'll come to you. Oh, man, this is really living. So just try and relax. Yeah, cool it. Fall apart in my backyard. 'Cause let me tell you something, little wretches. If you act like that bee acts, you're working too hard. And don't spend your time.
1: All right, guys, just want to say thank you so much for tuning in. I will be playing the last song of the show. And this was requested in. It's Eddie Muse with the song I Turn to You. And after the song, I'll switch over to the CBC. All right. And this one is from the movie Jungle Book.